0: RCC, la radio qui vous offre le plus vaste choix musical de la FM.
1: This song here is a special treat. We don't always get to do it, but we thought we'd do it here for you this evening. It's a song by a cat named Matt Nathanson. It's called Come On Get Higher.

0: Buona notte con noi, siamo qui per Ananavi 91.7.
1: You're tied up, you better stay tied up, cause it's cheaper to keep up. This is from T, it says. It's cheap.

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Only know you love her when you let her go. 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

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When you fuck those guys, do you wish they were me? 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I don't even fuck them in missionary. 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
1: Wait till our lips have met.
0: Wait till you see that sunshine day.
1: You ain't seen nothing yet. 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
1: Hello? 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Yeah, Jay, babe. Wait a minute, wait, please. Don't hang up on me. You see, I know you've been going through some changes. But I've been going through some changes myself. I've been walking the floors and can't sleep. Slamming doors, darling. I mean, this.

0: Let's do another one right away, and instead of that ending, let's just vamp out like Flora suggested, and you can maybe sing some stuff over the top, Flora.
1: Okay.
0: And when comes to the part that I'm playing with the piano,
1: yeah.
0: After Flora's first two choruses, just listen to it as an accompaniment to a guitar shit on the top, because that's what I'm going to be doing.
2: Take two.
0: Here we go.

You know, ever since I arrived in New York, there's been so much controversy about my poems, whether they're serious or humorous, that I thought I would tell you folks how I go about writing a poem. And the title of this essay is called How to Write a Poem.

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1: It's so hard, baby.
2: So hard.
1: It ain't easy doing what I do, but
2: No, it ain't.
1: I'ma go out here. I'ma get this paper. I'ma hit this road. And yes. I'ma keep it on. I say that I'ma keep it on.